the EMS part. I spent 18 years as an EMT. And we've also got like three people in the family that got into police work. So we're pretty much covering the EMS, police, and the fire spectrum in the family, along with vets, nurses, and all that. So you can kind of say pretty much accomplished.

0: is coming. Next up is W2RBC, Randy in West Seneca, New York.
1: River and everyone in the UMass. I wanted to be an electrical engineer from the time that I was in junior high school. I became an RF engineer and then changed to a microprocessor engineer. 73 to all, W2RBC.
0: Coming, Randy. Next up is N2RSM, Rick. In Sumter, South Carolina.
2: On the Usenet, I wanted to be a rock star, and I ended up being the neural surgeon. Back to net control.
0: Thank you for coming. Next up is KE2EDS, Mark in Elma, New York.
3: Good evening, River. Good evening, Vicky. Good evening, everyone on the net this evening. You know, I had a lot of different things I wanted to do. I definitely wanted to become something in the electrical, electronic, engineering type thing, so I could use the same as Randy. Things just didn't work out for me in college, so I ended up coming back home and going a different route. Anyways, I'm going to try to think of a good question for River. Let's talk about board games. Do you have a favorite board game, and what might that be? KE2EDS.
0: My all-time favorite board game, well, I guess it's not really a board game, it's a card game, but that's Unstable Unicorn. Very chaotic. But, if we're talking an actual board, it would be Labyrinth. Okay, thank you for coming. Next up is K6GBV, Tom in Cameron Park, California.
4: River and the net. In the past, when I was a kid, I wanted to be a classical pianist. That didn't turn out too well because my fingers wouldn't go too fast, so I ended up being a computer consultant. I have a question for you, River. If you couldn't be a pilot, what would you want to be?

0: That's a hard question. Before I wanted to be a pilot, I wanted to be a pastry chef. So, you know, I might do that. Anyways, good evening to you too. Anyways, next up is KQ4EXY, Tim in Columbia, South Carolina.
1: River, this is KQ4EFY, Tim in Columbia, South Carolina. It's good to see everybody on this net this evening. And growing up, I wanted to be an electrical engineer, back in net control.
0: Thank you for coming. Next up is K2AJO, Matthew in Keysville, New York.
2: River and everybody on the net. This is K2AJO in Keysville, New York. When I was growing up, I wanted to be a forest ranger for a really long time, but also deep down, I really wanted to become a music teacher like my older brothers, and ended up taking the music teacher route. My question for you is, do you play any music instruments? Over.
0: And I play the soprano recorder. Anyways, thank you for coming. Next up is KO4DHL and Andre in New Orleans, Louisiana.
3: Matt, I'm Andre. I'm from Brazil, and my cousins, they were professional cowboys. They're real guys that went to the arena. Thanks for the show. And when I was a kid, I always dreamed about it, being able to do that. I tried once, and I almost died. So then I became an electronic engineer, and later on in my career, I started being a software developer for a company, but my biggest dream was to become a cowboy at the time. That's the next.
0: Thank you for coming. Next up is KQAP, Joe in East Islip, New York.
4: I changed major and so my question to you, River, is are you planning on going on any camping trips this summer? K2AP, back to net.
0: Yep, I'm probably going to go camping. I also am going to encampment for Civil Air Patrol. Anyways, thank you for coming. Next up is KD3AJN, Anna in Beaver, Pennsylvania.
5: 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When I was little, I wanted to be a nurse. Ripper? Do you have plans to go on vacation this summer?
0: I don't think so. Anyways, thank you for coming. Next up is N3BQD, Ray in Beaver, Pennsylvania.
6: Hey, River. Vicki, everyone else in there this evening, N3DQD. Well, I kind of wanted to be a piano technician and attend a school for that, but my family felt I should go to college, and since I was the first one who would have gone, I ended up doing that, but I did do a little bit of piano work as a sideline. And River, for you, what kind of drills do they have when you do your Civil Air Patrol maneuvers?

0: We have, like, March and Space and that. Is that your question?
1: Do they have anything where you're drill on the kind of activities you would have as a part of civil air patrol? Like, sometimes do they not guard certain areas and that kind of thing?

0: the color guard, that they put up the colors sometimes. I'm not in the color guard, so. We don't guard anything, really. So, thank you for coming. Next up is N2IF, Ivan, in Gasport, New York.
1: Evening, River, and everyone else from that. This is Ivan, N2IF, and, and many different things, but I would definitely like to be an electrical engineer. That's a very fun thing, and, you know, I'm decent at it at the moment. Can make a pretty good amount of circuits, but, yeah, not too bad. My question for you, River, is, in terms of AWL Field Day coming up, have you ever been on HF? And if not, Field Day coming up is a great chance to try out HF and get in the, and it's not really a contest, but, you know, something kind of like a contest for a local club.
0: I've tried HF before. You don't really get much, you know, when we did it. Anyways, thank you for coming. Up is N5RTC, Terry in Austin, Texas.
2: River. Ivan. Vicky. River, I'll let you know the answer to the question when I figure it out. This is N5RTC, back to net control.
0: Thank you for coming, and I look forward to hearing it. Anyways, next up is W2SAL, Sal in Cheektowaga, New York.
3: Good evening, Miss River. To answer your question, I became an electrician. And I did all kind of house wiring and machine wiring stuff. And my question to you is, this weekend, actually starting tomorrow, is the VHF-UHF contest. Are you going to participate in that?
0: No, I'm not going to participate in that. Anyways, thank you for coming. Next up is KS8 FQN, Wyatt in Imlay City, Michigan.

0: We're going to count that one in and out, and I'm going to hand it over to Vicky to get some more check-ins. Over to you, Vicky.
1: As always, this is Vicky, K-A-B-K-Y. Just a reminder, the question is, what did you want to be when you grew up? And to Wyatt, K-F-A-F-Q-N, you're welcome to check in again if you're having some issues there. And this is the Friday Night Youth Net. Take in check-ins twice and slowly, please.
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I'll hold up there. I just want to double check something. In that bit of a pile up for a second there, was there a KJ5 MZL or KF8 DJQ?

0: saw your nose pop up. Just wanted to make sure you weren't buried under there. All right, we did get Jason from Miami. KR4JFE. Roger from Fort Lauderdale. And 4REG from Collierville, Tennessee. Web and 1WEB. From Stevenage, Hertz, England. Chris, M7CG. I'm sorry, GCM. Kendall, New York. We have Alan and Maddie and 2ZVM. Pensacola, Florida, Brent, KF6, HDJ. Novi, Michigan, Chris, KB8, PLV. And again, the question is, what did you want to be when you grew up? Over to you, River, KR4GIP.
1: Thank you, Vicky. 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Next up is KD8, PLV, Chris, and Novi, Michigan.
2: 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I was going to be an architect before going into something different. I wanted to build things. I enjoyed how things came together, and maybe someday. My question for you, River, is, thinking about the people in your family and their jobs, which of your family members has a job that you really admire or appreciate? You know, it could be a grandparent, an aunt, an uncle. What job stands out in your family that you really admire? This is KBA POV, back to net.
1: My dad is a handyman. I really admire his work. I think it's really cool. Anyways, thank you for coming. Next up is KF6HDJ, Brent in Pensacola, Florida.
3: Good evening, River, Vicky, and everyone on the YouthNet. I was rather enamored with a 1970s show called Quincy M.E., which is kind of like CSI of my day, and I wanted to be a forensic pathologist. I ended up going into IT, so it just shows you don't always get what you want, but things tend to work out in the wash. Everyone have a great evening, and good job with the net, River. KF6HDJ.
1: Thank you for coming. Next up is Maddie and Alan in Kendall, New York.
4: Good evening, River, and everyone on the net tonight. Well, when I was very young, growing up, I wanted to be a builder. I wanted to build homes and things like that, design them, make them, and all that. When I grew up, though, that all changed. I became a mechanic, and now I fix things that other people design, so it all works out. And I still love building things, but now I can do it because I, you know, for myself. I learned one thing a long time ago. If you really enjoy something, don't necessarily do it for a living, because then you won't enjoy it anymore. I'm kidding. And Maddie, she's clueless. She's having a tantrum for some reason or another. I made her come in the house. At any rate, everyone have a great night. And 2ZVN, back to net.

0: And how dare you make her come in the house? 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Anyways, next up is M7GCM, Chris in Stevenage, Herts, England.
1: And good evening, Mike 7 Golf Charlie Mike. Chris here, Stevenage, UK. Sorry, I didn't get your call sign. I'm a bit busy now. I always wanted to be a pilot, but unfortunately, my eyesight wouldn't let me when I was younger learn that. But years down the line, 40 years down the line, I ended up making aircraft components. But there you go, it's a strange old world. Back to you. Thanks for letting me in. Mike 7, Golf Charlie Mike.
0: Thank you for coming. It all comes around full circle. Anyways, next up is N1WEB, Webb in Collierville, Tennessee.
2: And thank you, Vicky. Good evening to the net. There's been a lot of things over the years, pilot, electrical engineer, office worker, all sorts of things. But put me down for forest ranger. At one point, I wanted to be a forest ranger. So put that out there. Thank you for running the net. This is N1WEB. Back to River.
3: River, thank you for conducting the net. Number 4, Rumi Teleco. I have not grown up yet, but I think flying a Havilland cake. Otter plane. And in November, May, fly chartered to the Bahamas Islands. From July to November, to the Alaskan wilderness, flying tourists at fish camps. Have you ever seen either of the Havilland planes, River? Oh, Roger, haven't you? Yeah.
0: I didn't catch the question. If you could come back again.
3: Have you ever seen a plane?
0: No, I don't believe I have. Anyways, thank you for coming. Next up is Care 4 JSE. Jason in Miami, Florida.

0: gonna, I'm gonna give it over to Vicky so that she can get some more check-ins. This is Care for GIP.
1: You're doing a great job. And Wyatt, I know sometimes that repeater you're at doesn't transmit very well. So I'll have Ivan come back to you in a few minutes and try again. All right. River did a great job, as always. I'm going to pass it over to Sal, W2SAL, and he will get some call signs together for Ivan and 2AF. Over to you, Sal, K8VKY.
2: Miss Vicky. Great job there, Miss River. The first half hour went pretty good. Didn't have any major glitches. Let's see how the Western New York contingent works over here between Ivan and Sal and keeping things running smooth. With that, we'll take check-ins at this time. Anywhere or anyone anywhere, please call now and come slow.
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0: anybody else out there that wishes to check in the ECR Usenet for Friday night here, we're looking for more check-ins. 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

0: Bass Station, November 4, Foxtrot at TLN there. Can you come back again with your full call sign one more time for us, please? 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
1: November 4, Charlie Yankee Foxtrot, N4CYF, Frank Foxtrot, Romeo Echo Delta, in Portland, Oregon.
0: Sir, great to have you on board. Let's see, from about a month. Got KE8SMNWD5DON 4 Golf 8 Whiskey Victor Victor November 4 CYF. And I'm going to turn it over to Mr. Ivan N2IF at this time, and he'll run you guys, and we'll see what else we can drum up in the meantime. And don't forget, the question of the night is, what did you want to be when you grew up? And don't be afraid to ask him a question. I'm sure he'll give you a very good answer. W2SAL, back to everybody.
2: What did you want to be when you grew up? And just a reminder for everyone else, there is no youth net next weekend because that is Father's Day. And, yeah, so youth net is canceled for that. First up on the list, we are going to go back and see if KFAFQN Wyatt in Amway City, Michigan can hit their Peter now. So down to you, Wyatt.

0: Okay, I'm not hearing them there. So, next up we have November 4, Charlie Yankee Vodka, and 4, CYF. Durham, Oregon, please come now.
1: Everybody, or wherever you are in River, thank you for hosting this. I'm wanting to be a guitar player. I play guitar since I'm 11 years old, and that's what I saw my future as. I figured out that it's not a good way to make a living. From there, to be a lawyer. I've always wanted to be a lawyer, but I had terrible academic stammer when I was a kid. I couldn't even make it through 2 years of college. But it turns out I became a building contractor. And I've been a building contractor for over 20 years. And you know what? In the 1990s, I became a lawyer. My academic fortitude, if I may, and
2: we too have you from New York.
0: Their Fred. Next up on the list, we have WD5DON, Don in Corpus Christi, Texas. Please come now.
3: Are you Ivan? River, Dow, Vicky. Everyone seems to make it work. I think it was my destiny to become an electronic engineer. That's what I always wanted to be, and so that's what I am. And my question for you, Ivan, is, are you involved at the moment in any electric projects or buildings? Back to you, sir.
0: In terms of that, definitely yes. At the moment, I just recently got out of the practice kit for piano, and I've made various things with Arduinos. Microcontroller to check out. It's the ESP32, and I'll start messing with that soon there, but soldering antennas is something that I really like to do, and there's probably some of that coming up too. So we do have some projects, especially to get ready for POTA for the summer and all that, but not much more than that. Dolphin 73 is either done. You have a good one. Next up, we have KKSMN. Jeff in Rochester Hills, Michigan. Please come now.
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the summer, I wouldn't say too much, but, I do have to, you know, do a lot of shack maintenance this summer. I have to ground my whole shack, and just recently I put up a Cushcraft R7 vertical antenna for HF. It's been working very well, but not grounded yet. It's going to be grounded very soon, about when school ends, which is about, I'd say, maybe 1.5 weeks from now. And then we're going to put a loop on ground in. Got all sorts of stuff to do, but I'm also going to try and do a lot of POTA this summer, soldering kits, messing with electronics and all that, ESP32s, and then try and do some more HF contesting this summer and all that, see how much DX we can work. I think it'll be pretty fun. Pretty excited to be able to relax, too. We just had most of our finals done. All I got to do now is my math final, and then we'll be done with that for the year. But we just finished our social studies final, and we don't have finals for English and science, so we're almost done. But anyway, so these are Jeff. That is the end of the list. We're just going to go back up to KF8FQN Wyatt in Inland City, Michigan, and see if you can hit the repeater.

0: Sadly, it does not seem like it. From Terry Slater Wyatt, if you can hear us, though, yeah, have a good one. Next up, we are going to pass it back to W2SAL. Yeah, well, I take it.
1: Raven, this is W2SAL. This time, we'll look for some more check-ins and bring them in slow if you can. This way we can get them in the log properly.
2: WBPJPQ.

There's a few more out there that are just listening. We can use. We should unite. We still have a good 15, 17 minutes here to fill up Ivan's slot, so we could use some more check-ins. Please call now.

0: nothing else heard. Ivan, I'll give it over to you at this point, and you can talk with Captain the ship, the godfather of us all, and find out what he's done. W2SAL to N2I, Lawyers.
1: Well, yeah, something wrong with that, too. It looks like Vicky just text checked in there, so I guess we got two. Better than one. Anyways, first off, we got Dick here, WB2JPQ, Eden, Eden, New York. Dick, like I said, question that is, what do you want to be when you grow up? Or when you, well, what did you used to want to be when you grew up? Down to you, Dick.
2: Evening, Ivan, Vicky, and Phil. This is a great question. I've been stumbling with this for the last 45 minutes. I don't really think I had any. I think everybody wanted to be a policeman or a fireman or something like that, you know, when they were really young. But I got playing with old TV sets, electronics, probably at about 8 years old. And I don't know. I was always making, building, burning something up. I got into ham radio at 13. I stayed into electronics all my life, but I don't know. I can't answer it. I really don't know what I wanted to be. I hadn't really, if I knew what I wanted to be, I, this is WB2JPQ.
1: Dick, let me see you there, and you have a good one, and hopefully you're feeling better. Next up on the list, you got KEA, CKY, Vicky, in Lambertville, Michigan. Please come out.
3: Well, I wanted to be a nurse, and eventually I did. And now I'm here. Right, you guys are doing great tonight. And he's got about 15 more minutes for some more check-ins, so don't forget to check in. Back over to you, Ivan. K8PKY.
1: There, Vicky. Next up, we have AA3MR, Walt in Clarendon, Pennsylvania. Please come out.
4: Hello, Hayden, and everybody on in that. Hope everybody's doing well. Yes, what I wanted to be when I was growing up was a fireman. And I actually was a fireman down at U.S. Steel Clarendon Works from 91 to 2000 and ran in a couple departments. And, yep, and once I got into it, I realized that, man, this is really hard work and dangerous, but I loved every bit of it, especially helping people in need. Back over to the net. Now, this is AA3MR.
1: All right, here you go there, Walt. Next up, we're going to try and see SKF8FQNY in Inland City, Michigan, and hit the repeater. Down to you.

0: Alright, we're gonna pass back to sale there and see if we can, get some more check-ins. Down to you, sale.
1: Alright, thanks, Ivan. We need about 15 more people to check in here to fulfill this next 15 minutes here. I'd like to get about 20 of you in here, because I know Ivan went through you guys real quick. Don't forget, tonight's question is, what did you want to be when you grew up? And with that, let's see who else we have out there that would like to check into the Usenet tonight. Please come slow.
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call. 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We'll get you in here and have Ivan run you guys, and we'll see what kind of time we have left.

0: Harris from the bottom up. We got KQ4GLY, N2ZWR, K2PI, K2CMT. That looks like it's a new call out there. Good to have you on board there, Mike. And with that, I'm going to send it over to Mr. Ivan, N2IF. Ivan, it's all yours.
1: Yeah, thank you very much, Sal. And as usual, Sal does not bite unless you don't check in. So, I would try and check in if I were you. Anyways, first up on the list, we have K2CMT, Mike in Debris, Florida. Please come now.
2: Good evening, Ivan, River, Sal, Vicky, Bill, the whole gang. When I wanted to, my most favorite thing I wanted to be when I grew up was I wanted to be a news photographer. And I got to do it for about 4 or 5 years, and then I couldn't make a living at it on a small scale. But Ivan, my question for you is, what's your favorite day of the week?
1: Favorite day of the week is probably today, Friday, and pretty nice. Usually we can do stuff, and then after all that we do, we get to use that. So we went fishing, got some gas station ice cream, and returned some movie DVDs to the library. So it was a pretty nice trip, and usually the Fridays are pretty good, and then like Saturday too, especially Saturday mornings. Sometimes we'll get up real early to go do stuff, walk, fish, whatever. But anyways, yeah, starting to review there, Mike. Next up we have K2PI, Harp in Warrenton, Virginia. Please come out.
3: Good evening, Ivan and Lynette, and you're doing a really great job, Ivan. Incredibly polished net control. I guess when I was growing up, I wanted to be a zoologist in the worst way. I thought that was going to be my lifetime. I'm still very much in love with animals and really enjoy nature and biology. I studied biology in college, but I never ended up being a zoologist. It turned out not to be as interesting as I thought it would be. There's a lot of drudgery. There's a lot of hard work working for other people who have grants while you're still a young person doing it. And after a while, I realized there were exciting things to do, but I've never lost my interest in science. So while I didn't end up doing what I thought I was going to be doing, I never lost my love for the thing I wanted to do. So back to you, Ivan. Thank you very much. K2PI.
1: Thank you, Cesar Harv, and you have a good one. Next up, we have N2ZWR, Dan in Redford, Virginia. Please come now.
4: Everybody on the net tonight, you guys are doing a great job. I always wanted to be a software engineer. This was back in the early days when mainframes were just becoming popular in large corporations. And that's what I ended up doing. I had a long, good career at it. Back to net control, N2ZWR.
1: That's 33 years in. That's a pretty cool job there. I've met some pretty cool software engineers too. It's definitely a nice job. Anyways, next up we have KQ4GLY, Chris in Bearish, Florida. Please come now.
5: Ivan, River, everyone on the net. I want to be in the military, and I made a career out of it. GLY.
1: That's 33 years of there, Chris. Well, that is the end of our list tonight. I think we have about 8 minutes left, so that's enough for, I think, one more list. As usual, Sal does not bite unless you don't check in. So we're going to pass it down to Sal.

0: Simon. All right, folks, we've only got about another 7-8 minutes here. We need to get at least 7 or 8 of yous in here to do a final checkout. If you can, please check in now. I don't care if you're base, mobile, or if you're going through Skylink. We're going to take you any which way you can get in here tonight. Please call now.
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0: anybody else out there wishing to check in, please call now. And don't forget, the question of tonight is, what did you want to be when you grew up? And some of us, at 70 years old, we still haven't grown up. Hi. So come and tell us what you got.
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0: From there, we've got KX9BBY, N7FTP, KJ5MEL, N1CBM, and N2UGS coming through our Lancaster repeater. With that, I'm going to turn it over to Mr. N2YF, and let's see, we've got about 5 or 6 minutes, so let's see what we can do here.
1: Yeah, thank you very much. First up on the top of the list, we have N2UGS Jeremy from Amherst, New York, coming to the Lancaster up here. Please come out.
2: Hi, everybody on that. Glad to hear everybody this evening. Looks like summer finally came to Buffalo here. I'm happy for that. What did I want to do when I grow up? Well, I guess when I was a tyke in high school, I had a 286, and I always knew that I wanted to do something with computers, and I also had some old G.I. Joe walkie-talkies, and when packet radio came out, I connected those, well, I connected my ham radio to my computer, and today I'm an IT professional, and I enjoy playing with VoIP and all the things that go along with computers and radio. All right, back to you. Thanks for running the net tonight.
1: Jeremy up here in our Lockport area. It's been pretty warm. I think it's around 80 degrees right now, so definitely feel a lot nicer than the cold temperatures we've had about 3 weeks ago. But anyway, 73. Next up we have... old friend, N1CBM, Carlos from Hollywood, Florida. Please come now.
3: Mason, Sal, everybody who's always present here in the UseNet Friday nights on the ECR. Carlos, N1CBM here. Pretty hot down here in the Fort Lauderdale area, 92 degrees, and humidity is just like 275.5% tonight. Pretty sweaty in my garage. I always wanted to build things when I was a kid. I had a keen interest in how things were made, so I started disassembling things when I was at a young age. And I developed an interest in engineering, specifically mechanical engineering. So after I finished my engineering degree, I went into the flight school and became a pilot. That's also another thing I really loved back then, and I still love, and I do it. So I'm a pilot and became a pilot after that. And what about you, Ivan? What are your choices for when you grow up? N1CBM, back to next.
1: Jacqueline, tonight, Carlos, to answer that, I would definitely like to be an electrical engineer when I get older. Anyway, 73G there, Carlos. You have a good one. Next up, we got KJ5MEL, Jose in Austin, Texas. Please come now.
4: Good evening to all of you. Thank you for running the net. I really like it, and I love it. But I wanted to be an engineer when I grew up, but my parents wanted me to be a doctor. One of them was accomplished. I have a bachelor in science in biology, which I've been going from profession to profession and having fun in my life and

0: think it's been productive so far. 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
2: 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Please come now.
3: Good evening, Ivan and everyone on the net. You know, growing up, I always wanted to be a fireman, so that's what I did. Thanks for doing the net. You guys are doing a great job. And sometimes you speak.
2: That's 73 there, Scott. You have a good one. Next up, we have KX9BBY, Josh from Brownsville, Texas. 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
4: KX9BBY, Ivan, thank you for running the net. When I was growing up, I wanted to be an archaeologist. That was when I was very young. I always had a passion for ancient history and all that good stuff. Then I, when I was in about the middle school, I started to like music, and I wanted to be a musician. So neither of those were accomplished. I later became an engineer. But what I can tell you, Ivan, is follow your dreams. Whatever you like doing, whatever you feel comfortable doing, just follow your passion. I think that there's no better way than that. I am happy that I became an engineer, but I always have that in the back of my mind. Should I have been an archaeologist or a musician, right? That's it. This is KX9BBY. Back to Ivan.
2: Roger that. Thanks very much for checking in with us tonight, sir. Now over to the statistics. Luckily, tonight we had 42 check-ins. We definitely got a pretty good amount of check-ins in that last bit there. And like I said, the question tonight was, what do you want to be when you grow up? What part of the answer was, an electrical engineer with, 7 answers, and 7 people said they want to be an electrical engineer, and that's about 20% of the amount of check-ins, and that is pretty good. I'm really not surprised, to be honest. I work hands, and that's kind of what we do, but I was also very surprised with how many jobs were repeated. I thought there were going to be a lot more, unique jobs, but on the sum, repeated, we had Forest Ranger. By the way, these were all said twice, every one of these, I'm saying. Forest Ranger, nurse, pilot, police, or firefighter, just for firefighter, and a builder. These were all said twice and make up about 5.7% of our check-ins. On to 2.9%, which is 1 check-in, we have a soldier, a zoologist, and an archaeologist. So that's pretty good, if you ask me. On to the check-ins by call district, I was definitely not surprised by this one, but call district number 2 came in first place with a whopping 15 check-ins. Let me drop the mic real quick. Second place, we had call district number 4 with 10 check-ins, and in third, we had call district number 8 with 8 check-ins. How fitting. Anyways, that's our statistics for tonight. Thank you, everyone, for checking in, and I'm going to say 73. Just a reminder, we do not have the youth net next weekend due to Father's Day. 73, and this is N2IF. I am clear, and pass it back to sale.
5: Evan, Miss River, for doing the net, Miss Vicky, Margaret, and whoever else was in there tonight. I think Dick was in there as well. Well, you guys have a great weekend, and stay hydrated with this weather we've got, and watch for storms. For the East Coast Reflector Youth Net, this is W2SEL, turning the repeater back to normal operation. 7-3, everyone.

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0: Hi, Dave. WM3A. It was iffy, but now I got up here yesterday and had to do some antenna work, and I think I got both things working, but you know how that goes. In 3 hours, I'll really find out.
1: Okay, KG4WHO.
0: Great, that'll save me some time. And same band as last year, 1296 and down, except for 903. And everything else is the same. All right, Dave, appreciate it. Good luck in the contest. WN3A.

0: a yard sale portable in the driveway. How you doing, Daniel?
1: KG4WHO just passing the local golf course, and boy, it's packed today.
0: So it's pretty hot out. You need to stay in the shade or something. I'm sure there's enough trees on the golf course to be in the shade. We're under a canopy in the front driveway right now, and the sun is just beating down on us. But we're, of course, in the shade, so it's not too bad. A little bit of a breeze, but it is quite hot.
1: We've had a little break. We're sitting at 84 right now. It's not terrible. Not like yesterday yet.
0: So I was thinking of doing crossband repeat on the 144. So I could monitor it on a portable, but I'd have to. I don't know. I was playing around with the idea, but I don't know if that would. If I'm onto something there, if that's any good or not. But I like the idea.

0: Yeah, you need that system that Kenwood had that they put in the TS-2000 that you could use your HT and link up to it and listen that way. They had a system like that.
1: Do it. It's just, you know, I don't know how active that USB calling frequency would be to even make it worthwhile. I mean, the proof of concept's there. I tested it and it worked, but I don't know if it's, I don't know if I'm going to hear anything on the USB calling frequency.
0: You would be more apt to put it on FT8 frequency. And then at least you know if it's open or not.
1: Not a bad idea either. That's actually a pretty good idea. At least to have it break the squelch and then hear it transmit on the node frequency.
0: I'm going to pull into Walmart here for a second. Just get a hold of her before I go home. Just got done at the clubhouse cleaning. Got everything tidied up and looking good in there. Smelling good in there. Doesn't smell like old man stank no more, so I think we did a good job.
1: A little bit of that goes a long way. A little bit of effort cleaning the clubhouse will probably go a long, long way. So that's probably good you did that before field day. Are they going to be operating the club there for field day, Daniel?
0: Yeah, I'm in the parking lot of Walmart now. But yeah, there's two plans. There's going to be a get on the air station, and that's going to be located at the Clark County Fairground, where they would usually operate field day. But the main activities are going to happen at the clubhouse.

0: But Daniel, yeah, that sounds like a good time. Very good. Hey, is it still cutting off the first, you know, second of my transmission again, or is it good? I'm curious about that. And I just came inside to get some more water and use the restroom.
1: It sure did. No, it didn't cut it off.
0: Yeah, fun deal. I have to keep an eye on that. I moved that slider squelch bar and echo link when I was testing the crossband repeat on the other radio. I slid that slider bar kind of like maybe 5 or 10 notches up a little bit, so I don't know if that messed with anything or not, but it seems to be working.

0: Yeah, I'm just sitting here at Walmart, and it's my nostrils smell like cleaner, and that's okay. It's 84 at Walmart parking lot. The clouds look like a screensaver from Microsoft Windows. And I'm going to ask her before I go home exactly what we need. If we need anything, better to check than not check. You know how it goes. And did Mike get his radio yet?
1: Heard any yet?
2: So I don't know. I'm not sure. He was just over here a minute ago doing yard sale talk and say anything about it, so I don't know. I'll have to ask him later today.

We had a guy show up whose name was also Mike at the Ham Radio Club. And it was good to meet him. He was there to come help out and visit a little bit. And he got to see some stuff, and it was cool. So it was cool to meet him.

Daniel. Sorry, I got a little distracted. Chrissy came back and was talking to me, so I missed kind of what you were saying. So I'm sorry. It's hard manning the yard sale and doing radio at the same time.

0: VHF UHF contest starts this afternoon, I think, so Mike can score some points for that.
1: That's kind of why I was thinking of Lincoln doing that crossband repeat on the calling frequency. At least be here on the portable.
0: Yeah, today might be a good day to try it.

0: I'm sorry, are you still at Walmart?
1: Yeah, sitting here in the parking lot. I sent her a text message, and I'm seeing if she replies, but I'll probably call her here in a minute if she doesn't.

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1: Yeah, his was about to put a mark in her mouth, so getting get a little wild out here. I'll be around NV3K. Give me a call. And
0: seven three for now, KG4WHO, mobile.

That's KD4, UPR listening. Yeah, Kilo Delta 4 uniform, Papa Romeo, Winchester.

Yeah, very good. Where's that at? Can you be more specific? Yeah, okay. Well, you're a ways out there. You're like 20, 25 miles from me. So, but I'm at a high point in the city limits of Winchester, so just thought we'd get back to you. I happened to leave my radio on. Came down to the basement here and I heard you, so I thought I'd go back with you. Name here is Jan, Juliet Alpha, November. Okay, you have a great day. Hope you make a lot of contacts. KD4, UPR clear.

0: station calling for a radio check. I'm not sure if you're still on. You sounded real fine. I'm not sure if you're still on NV3K. I'm in Campville, PA.
1: Yeah, I'm still here. This is Kilo Foxtrot 8, Foxtrot Juliet, Foxtrot. Hitting the 820 repeater down here on Great North Mountain. Got a homemade copper J pole I was trying out.
0: Real fine. You sound great. You sound pretty good. It's hard for me to test. I'm coming in through Echo Link, so it's kind of hard for me to test, but I heard someone call for a radio check, and I don't think anyone got back to you, so I just wanted to let you know that you were making it into the machine just fine. Sounds full quieting, and it sounds good, at least coming through the internet.
1: Yeah, I think I met you the other night. I was talking with Daniel. Are you Daniel's friend working on the Echo Link?
0: Is this Aaron? I think we might have met the other day. Yeah, I am Adam. So, yeah, I'm sorry. I'm bad with names and call signs, but I it takes a little bit for me to kind of remember it. But, yeah, I think we met the other day. I am Daniel's friend.
1: Well, cool. I was curious when you came back with your call sign. I'm like, hey, I'm pretty sure that's Daniel's friend. And, how's things going up there in Pennsylvania?
0: Hot, really hot day. We're actually doing a community yard sale in our development. We're doing a big county, or not countywide, a community wide yard sale. So that was yesterday and today, and we selling some stuff today and took the radio out with me on the hip and doing a little bit of yard sale work today. So that's what we got going on up here. Trying to stay cool as best we can. So that's the story up here. How are things on your way? I think you are in West Virginia, if I'm not mistaken, right?
1: For the high winds, I guess, thunderstorms. But I got up early, mowed the grass, did some weed eating, and figured I would see how this copper J pole was going to work out. And, so yeah, that's where I'm at on this.
0: So, fine deal. It sounds good. How'd you, what'd you make it out of? Copper, pipe from the, plumbing pipe?
1: Yes, sir. It's made out of half-inch copper, and I've got it soldered together. And I used a design off of the internet. They're on their copper J-pole. They are also known as copper cactuses. Not sure I'm going to leave it up. In my mind, it would be a lightning magnet. But, I've heard other people say that they've got them up and that lightning's never bothered them. Back to you.
0: Hey, QSL. And I was thinking I got about 8 lightning magnets at my house, and it's something I've just come to terms with. If it happens, it happens, and I try to prepare for it the best I can with the grounding and everything, but I figured I'd be pretty one lucky guy if I got hit directly. But, that's great you made that. I know you can buy them off eBay. That's great. Probably you learned something by making it yourself, and it's probably worked.
1: Kilo Foxtrot, 8 Foxtrot, Juliet Foxtrot for identification. But yeah, it was something that, you know, I wanted to try to make just to see, hey, can I do it? To be honest with you, I think they're like $50 on eBay, and I think I got $50 in it. So I think the only thing I saved was maybe shipping and handling. Back to you.
0: Absolutely. And getting your hands working on it never hurts anything, too. It's a win all around. Hey, is your name Aaron again? I want to make sure I got your name right. Is it Aaron?
1: Yes, sir. Two A's and R-O-N. A lot of people pick on me around here. They call me either A-A Ron or Double A Ron. Back to you.
0: What's up? My brother's name's Aaron. Same spelling, so that's going to be pretty easy for me to remember. I'll probably remember your name before your call sign. So there we go. Good deal. I'm going to jump out of here. It's great talking to you, Aaron. And I know Daniel might be mobiling around. We just had a quick QSO, maybe 15 minutes before you jumped on for a radio check. So he should be lurking out there too. So maybe try giving him a call. I'm going to jump back. I moved to the deck. We had some customers come for the yard sale, and I didn't want to cause any confusion to the customers. So I jumped back to the deck, and I'm going to head back to the front and see what's going on. So it's great talking to you, Aaron, and we'll catch you around. NV3K.
1: Yeah, Adams, good talking with you. 7-3.
0: Have a good rest of your day, and we'll catch you around.

0: real good up here in Pennsylvania, Daniel. NV3K.
1: Yeah, just got done at Walmart. Probably impulse bought more ground turkey than I needed to, but it is what it is.
0: Good deal. Hey, I talked to Aaron. He was he made a chapel antenna out of copper pipe. He sounded real good. Now, I would be curious if he could do a test with you being RF based down there. I mean, he sounded fine, absolutely fine on the internet link. So I don't see that there was any problem. But I'm curious if Aaron's around and you could test with him real quick.
1: Aaron, you still on round?

0: I guess he's not around, Adam. If I could see the repeater, I could see it right now.
1: It might have been a half hour ago, maybe 45 minutes ago at this point, so he might have gone on to do other things, but yeah, fun deal. Yeah, the yard sale's slowing down. I think we're just about reaching our limit with it, and it's been a pretty good day. Mike Spool's calling us.
0: Did you sell any radio equipment?
1: Yes, that I did put out a old Heath kit as a service monitor. I think it's like the SB, I forget the name.
0: It was the SB
1: box, you know, not anything too crazy.
0: I doubled with you. B3KKG4WHO. I double with you.
1: I'm Daniel. I was saying I was selling an old Heath kit station monitor.
0: Sell it.
1: Brought it out like maybe around noon, and a couple people, maybe two people, looked at it. One guy was really interested in it, like, what is this? Is this a ham radio or a TV radio? But no one bought it, so it's going back downstairs.
0: Bring it to the ham fest, I'll pay for your table.
1: I think there's enough stuff that I could probably get have my own table, but I don't know.

0: MV3KK G4WHO on the Mason-Dixon link.
1: Yeah, we went and cleaned the clubhouse, and that was good. There was six of us. So there was some fellowship had, and that was good. Got to meet some people in person. And looks like yard sales are happening everywhere. I'm waiting across the road, and then I'll be on 7 Mile Stretch to home.

0: it's probably good to get the clubhouse in order before field day and all that, so that's probably a win. Are you, I know I asked you what the plans were, but you're, it's interesting you're having a get-on-the-air station at the fairgrounds.
1: Well, I don't know too much about it, but I do know that it wasn't necessarily supposed to be there, but I think the pivot to the clubhouse from the fairgrounds kind of opened up that fairground spot that we had paid for, and so we figured we would use it, I guess, is how it all went down, or something to that effect. I'm not exactly sure. But anyway, that's it.

0: Give me an update. We sold $371.
1: Hey, that's a pretty good haul.
0: We doubled. What were you saying?
1: I said $371. That's a respectable haul.
0: That's what I'm saying. I'm kind of blown away. I mean, that's more than me working a day at the county.
1: I'm just going to have to start reselling Royston resellers.
0: You can tell the people, I think they're like professional yard sellers where they come out and either stock sell shelves at antique markets or resell on Facebook. I mean, they're getting a deal from us, and you know they're going to turn it around. There's some people that, you know, kind of tell you, like, oh, this is going to be perfect. Like, someone bought, like, a car seat. They're like, man, I've been looking for something like this because it's for their grandkids. So you can tell the people that are genuinely buying it.
1: Oh, yeah. I bet. Oh, someone lost a trash bag, it looks like. Trash all over the road. That stinks. But yeah, I still smell cleaner. We might have went a little hard on the cleaner. But that's alright. It's cleaner.
0: Do you notice any leaking since you... plumber?
1: Yeah, no leaks. So, barring any unknowns, definitely took care of that problem for now. They're going to get me a new faucet to install and maybe even a little hot water heater. So, I might be doing that directly. But yeah. They want to try to get that done before field day, which doesn't give us much time. But they'll figure it out. I told them they give me the stuff and I'll do what I got to do. Don't know exactly when, but... yeah, that's the cool thing about the radio club. I can work there all night. Not like they can keep me out. I got my punch code. Got my punch code for the door. And, I'm going to talk to him about you coming back into the club, because you got to get read in, you know what I mean, in person, but you were already a member of the club once. I don't see why, you know what I mean, I don't see why they would be too, maybe it's non-flexible, you know what I mean, I can't say one way or the other, but I don't know why they wouldn't use some logic.
0: Not to mention, I can always help you test HF stuff. I mean, you up here and help. There's ways I can help. I can check into the net now that we got the Echo Link established. There's many ways I can help out. That would be cool. It would be cool. I mean, I'm willing to pay back pay on the payments. I don't know why I didn't really... I guess it was kind of low on my priority list to keep up with that kind of stuff when I moved. And I don't... I just stop paying, but if that's an issue, I can correct it.
1: No, it's not an issue at all. I think it'd be a thing. I'm going to talk to him about that. We got a meeting next week. So we got one more meeting before field day. And so, yep, almost to the house. I got about two more in me, about 2 miles away. So that's about one per mile. But, yeah, they really did a lot of work on that station. I kind of want to, like, give you my password and let you download the stuff and let you take it for a spin, but, you know, I think it'd be easy enough to get you your own password. It's a weird thing to sit at your house and operate that station, but it's kind of like every ham operator's dream, too, so it's kind of funny.
0: That's not even, I mean, the station's nice, I'm not downplaying it, but that's not even a motive for wanting to join back in. I just kind of miss being a part of it and everything, so, I mean, it is what it is. It's all good. But yeah, if you want to talk to someone about, like, here, we have...

0: We have, and it sounds like your HT died.
1: Transmitting. It looks like I have about half battery.
0: Then maybe you blocked yourself somehow. But yeah, I don't think they would have any. I don't see why, unless there was some stickler. There's always somebody that has an opinion. But facts is facts. You were voted in once. You're not a new member. You'd be a returning member. Why do you got to go through all the, you know? Membership elapsation because of unpaid dues isn't unjoining something exactly. But I'm here at the house. Jump off here. I'll catch you soon as I get settled in on the other side. MV3K, KG4WHO. 73 for now.
1: Real fine, Daniel. Good talking to you. Hey, and closing fact here, I am an ARRL Life member, so if they need more ARRL members in the club, that's also a bonus, too. I think if for it to be an ARRL sponsored club, it needs so many ARRL members in the club. So I'm a life member, so I don't know if that sweetens the deal or not. Hey, we'll catch you around, Daniel. You have a good rest of your day here, and we'll give you a shout later on throughout the day. I'll try to keep a portable on me, and maybe work your poolside portable. We'll see. NV3K, 73 for now, my friend.
0: 73 for now, Adam. Good talking to you. Thanks for the ride home. KG4WHO in the driveway.

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0: called it quits on the yard sale, and
1: kind of cut out between quits and yard sale and happy with that.

0: that again. The driveway is clear. We called it quits on the yard sale, and we made $406 for 2 days.
1: Hey, there you go. That sounds like a win to me.
0: Not bad for stuff we just had sitting around. A lot of it was kid stuff, so we sold a lot of kiddos stuff. And pretty good. Parents had some stuff they were selling, so they came over and threw it in with the mix and everything. So I turned this radio up to high power. I think where I lay down back here in this back room, the way I have the antenna, must be a dead zone. So hopefully I'm making it.
1: Super loud.

0: Yeah, so we wrapped that up, got the driveway cleaned up, and we're going to go to a restaurant with my parents tonight. I think we're meeting them at 4 or so. Because it's kind of like bar food. It's called Boomerang. It's only about a 2-minute drive from here, so it's not too far away. So we'll do that for dinner tonight, and then I'm not sure what we're getting into afterwards, but they try to do swimming, but I don't think we're going to make that. We wanted to eat first and then swim, but I don't know if Mike's down for that or not, so we're kind of playing that by ear.
1: Hi, QSL. Yeah, I'm just out here taking a little walk. Had something to come and eat some chicken. And I was looking to see if I could tell what it was, where it lived, but kind of inconclusive. Couldn't exactly tell.

0: How many chickens do you lose?
1: Well, it's been kind of an aggregated number, but so this just didn't happen overnight, but we went from 60 to 8.
0: That is quite a drastic. You said 60 down to 8?
1: Yeah, for different reasons. And I had a hatching plan involved this year, but I might have to rethink it because I didn't expect it to be like this. I kind of want to let the project sit on the back burner for a little bit.

0: I got some chickens sitting on the nest now, but they've been sitting on there for a long time without any chickens. I don't know. I'm not sure what the deal is. Hopefully we get some babies. I've got 10 sitting on eggs. And if they put out babies, that'd be great. You know? I would safeguard them. And then we'd probably be all right, because she was sitting on a pile of eggs. But they're kind of finicky when it comes to that stuff, so I don't know if they'll do it or not.
1: You're walking around, you're getting... You're finding those gnolls again. It's not a problem. I can make out what you're saying, but I can tell you're moving. Move off.
0: I'm just enjoying the sunshine and some peace and quiet for a minute. Nicole's not feeling the best, and I'm kind of cabin fever, do you know? So I came out in the sun, just looking at these feathers, and walked down the driveway. I think a fox probably did it, but I don't know exactly. It doesn't really matter, I guess. But, yep, just walking down the driveway, that's the knolls. Probably every other step, every 19 inches.
1: I think that VHF contest started. I might cover FT8 and see what I can do on there. There's no incentive for me to do it because it's not anything for the FRC. It's not like a participation point or anything. It would just be out of the love of doing it.
0: Yeah, we probably got some club members that are doing it, but no one has said anything. So I know there's some VHF, UHF guys that were really into it. I didn't know anything about it until I heard about it. I don't have it marked on the calendar, you know. Ham radio kind of ebbs and flows, unless you got the contest calendar in front of you. You know, most people only know about field day. And that's kind of what's in our sights, and then it switches to Ham Fest shortly after.
1: For at least a week or two now, I have an ARL calendar, but at work, and they have all the big contests on it marked down. So when I flipped to June, I saw it. I like the June and July. July they have the IARU contest. That's pretty fun. I usually do that one. I got ninth place in the North America last year for that. I entered in mixed mode and did mostly CW, maybe like 4 or 5 SSB QSOs just to enter as mixed. A ninth place in the world for that. I was pretty pumped about that.
0: I can tell them guys must be on the top of the mountain, because when you were talking and my link was beaming to the repeater, I could hear someone key up. So I don't hear them on 5-2. I tried calling on 5-2 a few times, and no one came back to me. I figured they'd have heard me. Some of these guys hilltopping. But I haven't heard anything on 5-2 yet.
1: We have Rover blast in this contest, so they might be on like in a car or something roving. Moves different

0: move around, get different grid squares and stuff.
1: And then one guy's got a house up here on top of Shawnee Land, and his name's Terry. I forget his call sign right now. I want to say it's an 8 called, like, Whiskey 8 something. But anyway, he does this contesting. I think they're big into it. And then there's another group, if I recall, near, like, somewhere between here and Hagerstown that really gets into the VHF, UHF contesting, or at least they did. There's a few of them around, I know. I'm surprised I don't hear them on 5-2. That's really weird.
0: Got a banana Viet for like $80 off Amazon. It came overnight. Little analyzer that fits in your hand. Direct from Amazon. It came 24 hours.

0: And when the sun goes behind the clouds, it's absolutely beautiful. There's a light breeze. It's not terribly hot today, unlike yesterday. It would be an excellent day for a VHF contest. I bet on top of those mountains, it's nice and cool and breezy. Couple adult beverages and you'd be having it made. I don't drink adult beverages anymore, but I guess you could have it made without them. But yep, I was hoping they'd have something set up and working at the clubhouse today, but I'll have to bring that up under old business.
1: Are you bringing up?

0: I'm going to jump out of here real quick. Got a few things I got to attend. There's someone here picking up. Chrissy's selling someone on Facebook Marketplace, and I guess they're here to pick something up, so I'll be around. Maybe I'm working at Gillen on the way to dinner tonight on the mobile. NVE3K.
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0: 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Anyone anywhere on 5-2.
1: Good afternoon, W3WOR. Didn't catch anything you said except anywhere. So, name here is Brian Mobile, northbound 81.
0: All right, Brian. W3WOR, you said?
1: QSL.
0: All right. And this is W8ZN. There's a VHF contest this weekend, so I'll put you in our log.
1: Oh, thank you. I guess you're full quieting. I don't know what the exchange is. It's been 10 years since I worked the contest, but I was putting my call out every 5-10 miles, and you're the first contact since North Carolina.
0: Oh, well, okay. I figured more people would be on the air, especially with the contest this weekend, but most of it's FT8 and sideband.
1: Yeah, I used to work the contest. I used to go up on a mountain in the Poconos of Pennsylvania. I didn't know FT8 was on VHF. Holy cow, even there. Wow.
0: The exchange is your call sign and your grid square, so being your full quieting, you should be FM09.
1: Well, I'm 81 north, and I see a sign here for exit 317, the 3rd Winchester Battlefield Park, Route 11 Stevenson.
0: Yep, okay. Well, if you look to your left and you see a mountain, that's where I am.
1: That's where I would be. I used to hike the Shenandoah. That's why I love coming up this way. I love looking at the mountains on my right. What are the mountains called on the left? That's what I couldn't remember.
0: This is known as North Mountain here, but I don't know what the range is actually called.
1: Yeah, I forget that too. I never went over there actually, but I hiked Old Rag and a lot of Shenandoah. But I'm heading home to Eastern Pennsylvania. Had to drop my son off. We moved him down North Carolina for a job.
0: Okay, well, good. Well, safe travels up 81. That's a crazy road with all the truckers.
1: It's unreal. It is 100% cars and trucks, but we're moving. All right, good luck with the contest. I don't want to hold you up. This is W3WOR. Take care, 73 to everybody out there.
0: All right, 73, thanks for the contact, and again, safe travels. Hold on, I got a pile up. KG4WHO.

securitaries. Yeah, well, there's only a couple of us up here, so, I figured I'd jump on here and try and make a couple contacts. We got 6 meters, 2 meters, 220, and 432.

0: 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This is W8ZN, and the grid square is Fox Mike 09. Okay, do you know your grid square? 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
1: November 4, Foxtrot Mike.
0: All right, I got a Foxtrot Mike.
1: November 4, Foxtrot Mike. Same grid square, you're 5-9.
0: All right, November 4, Foxtrot Mike, Fox Mike 09. 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
0: 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Was that KI4POT? All right, got you Fox Mike 08. Thanks for the contact. Handle all the stations here on 5-2. Sounds good. Other station to W8ZN. I think I heard a UST. Kilo, Quebec 4, Uniform, November Charlie, is that correct? I got some interference here. Okay, do you know your grid? Ashburn, okay. And it's probably Fox Mike 19. I got you in the log, thank you. Was that a PII?

0: located a little west of Chambersburg. Hey, Roger. Okay, Roger, Marysville. 73, have fun in the contest if you're working it. 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Okay, got the FM19, 73. Whiskey November 3 Alpha, WM3A, FN10. Roger that. 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W2 again. Is that? Okay, sorry about that. I copied a 2 instead of a Q. WN3A and FN10. 3, QRZ, Whiskey November, 3 Alpha. 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I only knew your voice. 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That's how I pulled you out. WN3A and FN10. 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
0: Stay here. I'm leaving. WN3A.
1: Okay. You sure?
0: Yeah, I got places to go. Have fun.
1: All right. Thanks. 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Anybody that needs to work W8ZN?
0: I'll meet you on 223.5.
1: Gil, I think I heard you in there. KM4OZH Rover. W8ZN. All right, thanks, Gil. I got your Fox Mike 08, and I'm Fox Mike 08 also.

Yes, sorry. I'm Fox Mike 09. Sorry about that. All right, Gil, thanks. 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

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W8ZN, Fox Mike 09. Yeah, I got 223.5 and I got 446 at the ready. You're probably hearing me. I'm having a hard time hearing you. Just give me a call on one of those other two bands and I'll switch over. All right, if you want 432, it's 432.1. He's on 432.1, or I am on 446.0, either way.

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0: 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Yeah, can you give me your grid square? 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I'm in Chambersburg, so you're in FN10. 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
0: 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I'm a little northwest of Chambersburg. 73, WN3A. 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
0: 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Thank you. 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RCH Mobile, WN3A and FN10. All right, very good. Have fun. Enjoy the nice weather. Whiskey November 3 Alpha, QRZ. K3VYP, WN3A and FN10. The exchange for the contest is your grid square. Do you know your grid square? You're over the mountain for me. I'm in Chambersburg. You're in FN10 as well. 73, WN3A, QRZ. Hello, WN3A. Yeah, I can meet you over there. WN3A.

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Okay, yeah, you're also in the same grid as me. Fox November 10. All right, 73. I'm down here near Chambersburg, so you're a good ways north of me. 73. QRZ from Whiskey November 3 Alpha. Last call, Whiskey November 3 Alpha, QRZ. I got the FM 19, but I missed your call. It's the June VHF contest. Yes, I got your call, W3EMS. And we're in FN 10, over. Okay, I appreciate the point. I'm a little bit northwest of Chambersburg.

station. November 4 Tango Hotel, was that it? All right, November Tango 4 Tango Hotel?

0: All right, sorry, guys. I'm having a lot of QRM. W8ZN, I'm going to move up to 5-5. I'm going to move up to 5-5, so if anybody needs to work me, come up to 5-5.
1: I haven't heard anything. I just got in the car. I did work three people on 6 meters.
2: Single sideband?
1: Yes, sir.
2: Did you have Linda do the CQ, record the CQ for you?
1: At your suggestion.
2: Okay, K1RZ was just on here calling CQ, but he didn't hear me. He came back to some other people.
1: Yeah, I worked him on 6.
2: I've got W8ZN on 5-2 and 446 so far.
1: 3IP up in Bluemont.
2: Oh, I usually hear him. Also worked WN3A in Chambersburg. Said they had a good signal up there on 5-2.
1: A good haul on Simplex.
2: Yeah, it is. I'm assuming he's got some altitude. The WAZN crew is up here. I think it's the Field Day Group, the Shawnee Land Field Day Group.

0: Well, I texted Noah the pictures from next door and told him to invite himself and then suggest they invite me.
1: Well, that's always a good way to do it.
0: Might work, you never know.
1: Headed to Home Depot if you need anything.
0: Are you dropping out? Say again.
1: Yeah, I'm down in the hole. You want to go to a repeater?
0: I don't know. They're using the 600, Channel 20, the 600. They're using that for the horse race, the marathon horse race. Remember that one?
1: Yeah. Well, it's not Channel 20 on the 706 in the Tahoe.
0: I wasn't copying that. I think they moved on from that repeater, though, to the next leg of the race to a different repeater, I think. But, the guys were working on it today, but I haven't heard anything from them lately.
1: At CBS, are you still copy?
0: Oh, yeah, you're fine now.
1: All right, you want to go to a repeater before I lose you?
0: Which one?
1: I don't know, whatever's in the 706.
0: Oh, you don't have the 600 Channel 20 programmed in there yet, is that correct?
1: I don't believe I do.
0: About 8-2. I know you got 8-2 in there. We'll see what Daniel's up to.
1: Actually, I might have that. Hold on, let me look.

0: whatever program that in. I'll go to 82.
1: Did you say 82?
0: Roger, roger.
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0: Good here.
1: Yeah, well, maybe we'll get lucky and one of Daniel's links will fly in on us. What was that last part?
0: I didn't know that's how it was referred to.
1: But you know he's got the dash L on here, which means something, I'm told.
0: L could be for link, or it could be for something else.
1: Okay. Spent the day watching soccer, I assume.
0: Bated breath.

0: Now the front yard is full of cars next door.
1: Hooked up to your well.
0: No, yeah, I told you they brought a big fill your pool truck in this morning, right?
1: Well, I suggested, as I recall, that they add some water to your well, but I guess they didn't do that.
0: No, I guess not. But anyway, don't they have to? Don't they have to drain the pool some and put water back in, that sort of thing, like an above ground pool?
1: You have to if you get a big rain.
0: I mean, eventually it's going to fill up with urine or something, right?
1: It depends on who the personnel is involved.
0: I'm just saying, it seems like if they've got a sink, in the big kitchen sink, you know, they could drain water out and put water back at the same time.
1: I can't.
0: Now, probably the basement would be the place for the drain, I guess. And anyway, I think I'm over-engineering it.
1: All right, I'm at Home Depot to do my return. I'll be back shortly on this frequency. 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
0: You know, you can't make contacts on a repeater, you know. We have to go to 5-8 to do that. I did not hear you on 446.
1: Hang on 446.
0: What'd you say about 446?
1: Thing you said.
0: Yeah, push the button a little bit before you talk on the repeaters are a little slow sometimes. I don't know how that works, but yeah, I didn't hear you at all at 446. There was somebody up there, but it wasn't I couldn't copy whoever it was.

0: know when you want to try a 5-8. We'll do a real contact.
1: Figure out some way to know when 6 meters is open. Somebody was saying, maybe it was you, that said it could be open into the wee hours of tomorrow morning.
0: That was 2 meters they were talking about. I think 6 meters is already open. They were saying a sporadic E was kicking in. And apparently the solar flux is looking real good for this contest 24 hours or whatever.

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3: 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Thanks, Gil.
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Okay, sounds good. 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

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Romeo X-Ray Hotel, correct? Romeo X-Ray Lima? Okay, and I'm Fox Mike 09. Just what was your grid? QSL, the Fox Mike 08. 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

Well, the elevation certainly helps you, too. Same here. Yeah, west of Winchester, I know it is North Mountain. It's up, the Shawneeland is the development up here. But I know it is North Mountain.

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All right, have fun. W8ZN. Sure, I got it on. I'm listening. I'll switch over. 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

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All right, well, 73. Have a good time up there, and thanks for the contact.

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November 4, Juliet Papa Romeo, W8ZN, Fox Mike 09. 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Thanks for the contact. 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

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Whiskey 8, Charlie Mike Kilo, W8ZN, Fox Mike 09. I couldn't copy your grid. Give me 1 second here. I gotta eliminate some interference. Charlie, Mike Kilo, go with your grid again. The Fox Mike 19, thank you. And again, I'm Fox Mike 09. 3, thanks for the contact. 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

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Okay, got it. 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And we're Fox Mike 09. I got you. 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

Delta 3, Alpha, Charlie, Alpha, W8ZN, Fox Mike 09. Not bad, how are you?

Sounds good. Well, there's a VHF contest going on today, so that's why there's probably a little extra activity. Do you know what grid square you're in by chance? Roger that. Got you, Fox Mike 19. And I'm in Fox Mike 09. We're just a little bit west of Winchester, up on North Mountain. Oh yeah, you're about 10 over S9, so you're coming in here very well as well on 15 watts.

3 ARZ, Fox Mike 18. Thanks for the contact. And we are Fox Mike 09. And if I remember correctly, you're, like St. Mary's or Charles County out that way?

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All right, Brill. Thanks for the contact from Hagerstown. And our name here is Mike, and we're just west of Winchester.

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Officer, are you still in Fox Mike 19? Sounds good. 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

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W8ZN. You don't need to be participating in the contest. Just give me a call. It'll give us a point. Anyone, anywhere. It

Okay, Don. I got Harrisburg at FM 08. Thanks for coming back to me. Call sign here is Whiskey 8, Zulu November, and we're in Fox Mike 09. We're up on a hill just west of Winchester.

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W8ZN, Whiskey 8, Zulu, November. Anyone, anywhere. It doesn't matter if you're not participating in the contest, you can still give me a point.

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Whiskey 8, Zulu November. Anyone, anywhere, I don't care. You don't have to be participating. Just come back to me and give us a point for the contest.

Oh, Seth, there you are. I heard you that time. Seth, try it again. Can you hear me? W8ZN. Okay.

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yeah, now you're good. Hold on, I'll tell you when to talk. Give it, like, 5 seconds. Okay, go. Okay. Yeah, I got ya. It's just when the other transmitter keys up, it just wipes this out. Alright, buddy. Well, thanks for the contact, and I will catch you later.

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1: All right, let's see if I got the spot here. That sounded like a pretty strong return. I have an explanation for you. And I looked it up and I figured that you ask and I would find an answer, so I did.
0: That'd be great if I remembered what the question was.
1: Well, you'd ask me why they use a dash. In the EchoLink program, it explains that the reason you use a dash L is because a slash R or stroke R is reserved for repeater use. And so when you bring a link online, either a simplex link or to a repeater, it gets a dash L because it isn't in itself a repeater.
0: But it's on your repeater.
1: Correct.
0: So there's still a stroke R after that or not? I haven't listened lately.
1: That other ID is coming from the link. It's coming from the donor radio sitting on the desk. And it says, the instructions say when you're going to link to the machines to put a dash L and change the ID call sign to the call sign of the repeater. So per their direction, that's what I did.
0: And what is EchoLink?
1: EchoLink is probably 20-year-old voice over internet protocol program that is set up by a station with their computer or telephone. Originally, it started as the computer hooked to a sound card, hooked to a radio. That makes it a node, like packet radio. And then that feeds audio to the internet. And that links whatever you want to do to wherever you want to be. For instance, when the link is on, you'll hear Adam. And he's up near Hershey, Pennsylvania. His node is on 433 something something something on simplex. Let me get one here. And he has a radius of about 2 or 3 miles, I think. But where he lives, 2 or 3 miles is pretty densely populated, not like where I live and you live. So you can connect it to here all around the United States. You could if you got a HT, which, when I get things more oriented, I want to try, command it via DTMF. So if you knew so-and-so place had a code of 45321, you could trigger 45321 and it would connect you. So that's pretty much how that works in a nutshell. I don't know the specifics of the inside.

0: Right, but that's what I know so far. Back to you.
1: This is N4FM, so it's not specific to any particular manufacturer like D-Star or anything like that.
0: I guess Echolink would be its own trademark, but it's not. There are other companies that do the same thing. Yaesu Fusion's kind of like that, and D-Star is kind of like that. They're digital. This is an analog mode. Yes, that's they're all in the same wheelhouse.
1: Okay, well, I'm not too old to learn. I have to put that stuff on my list, I guess.
0: Well, for instance, nowadays everybody has a smartphone. You could get Echolink on your smartphone and connect to me under KG4WHO-L. And then your signal would be uplinked to the A2 for now, until I get anything more permanent. It gets disconnected and turned off for weather events and stuff. Yeah, and say Mike could be motoring around Winchester, and you could talk to him. Those kind of things. It's just another mode of ham radio that, like I said, it's about 20 years old at this point, probably even older, but, it's what I have, and it adds another layer, I guess.
1: Okay, are you working the contest at all?
0: Gave them guys on the mountain some points. You came in after me. I heard them working you. I couldn't hear you. I'm on HT. Then I did some bush hogging. So I did some bush hogging, and now I'm tired of bush hogging because I was sneezing real bad. I got along the driveway enough, and that was enough, That driveway's about a tenth of a mile long. And so it cleaned it up enough. But I'm down too low. I would have to drive up to the somewhere else besides here. I couldn't hear any of those guys that he was talking to. Even some of those higher gun stations I know that are up here. I was surprised I couldn't.
1: You worked Shawnee Land with an HT from your house?
0: Oh, yeah. Where them guys are, W8ZN, in my field, I can look up there and we could communicate by laser if that was an option.
1: Well, they're right up on the ridge there above Shawnee Land, I believe, aren't they?
0: Yeah, if you know where the power line cuts across the mountain, looking at it from a distance, they're probably about 2 or 3 inches away from that, but it's about, probably about a half mile from the power line down the ridge.
1: Yeah, I went up there and worked Mike on 446 as well. Well, both Mikes, K4QU and WAZN, while Mike was at the controls there. You know who he worked on Simplex after I left there? Go ahead.
0: Who's that?
1: Bob, KB3ARZ, in Indian Head, Simplex 52.
0: Now, I know that Terry, I think he likes to build antennas, so I'm sure they got some reach out and touch antennas up here.
1: Yeah, but I mean, I'm tempted to go on Google Maps here or something and see if I can figure out what the distance is. between Shawnee Land and Indian Head. It's got to be some kind of record.
0: Tell Bob to come over for breakfast on Sunday.
1: Where are we having breakfast on Sunday?
0: Hayfield.
1: Oh, I didn't know about that. Who scheduled that?
0: Tom, too.
1: Who's running COM 2 now? I thought that was, isn't that Steve Blankenship as well?
0: I said impromptu. But yeah, I guess it is. Well, I don't know. I don't know who's running that.
1: AG4SO runs, one of those repeaters up there. I'm not sure whether he runs both of them or not. Hey, Daniel, this is N4FM for ID. Now, you don't do adult beverages anymore, is that correct?
0: I enjoy adult beverages, and therein lies the problem, so I refrain. But I enjoy them, but I refrain.
1: Okay, well, when you were complaining about cleaning fluid in your nostrils, I was going to tell you, if you're this close, you better stop on by and get an adult beverage to clean out your nostrils. But I didn't say that. But still, it's disappointing that you're that close here and you don't stop by.
0: I don't think I won't. I thought about dragging you to Berryville for field day, just to take you out there. I'm going to go there, and I'm going to go back to the clubhouse. Yeah, we used this cleaner today. It was pretty ripe. But the clubhouse doesn't smell like stank anymore.
1: That's good. Sounds like y'all had a good time this morning, but anyway, no, field day, I'm dog sitting on field day.

0: Z4 FM. It's you know, it's a rough life when you got to do it, but I'm just going to have to muddle through field day in a shack that has a 70-foot tower and a hex beam on top and K4 and a 1,000-watt Italian talkback amplifier and all that. It'd be a rough time, but I can do it.
1: Basin like that pretty much do it for you.
0: Yeah, K4QU is going to field day, you know, Mike, and his wife's going somewhere, so I get to dog sit and play field day. Of course, they'll be sitting at the top of the steps barking the whole time, but you know, that's part of the deal.
1: Oh yeah, they do that. Yeah. Our dog died, and it was my dad's dog. And while I miss him as a dog, it's kind of relieving not having to deal with him, you know. I miss him as a dog, and he was a good dog, and I love him, but when you don't have to worry about it so much, it's kind of a, you know, one less thing you got to deal with.
0: Well, how's your dad taking it?
1: Oh, I don't know. He's dead.
0: Oh. Okay. Well, I'm sorry. I think I had you mixed up there. I thought you were taking care of a parent or something.
1: I used to take care of both of them. Dad died around COVID, so it's healed some. You know what I mean? It was pretty rough, but it's healed some. So, not the blow it was, but when he went, he left me the dog, and he wanted, his wishes was to have someone take care of the dog, like a country song, and so I did, and then that's over with, and it's kind of relieving, because the dog was a sweet dog, but he had seizures, and when 115-pound German Shepherd has seizures, you know, it's almost similar to a human having seizures, so it's not a fun experience.
0: Yeah, shepherds are especially prone to brain tumors, I think. They're not necessarily cancer, although they can be, but tumors that can cause seizures like that.
1: I can see that. Yeah, I have, you know, just some choice words for the people that breed those kind of animals. But at the same time, you know, whatever. Not my choice. I loved him, and he was a sweet, smart dog, but I think a pound dog would do just the same. That, you know, who done it? Wouldn't have so many be so disposed.
0: Yeah. Oh, okay, Daniel. Well, they got a fiesta going next door here. I'm thinking I might slide out here and find some yard work or something to do, and maybe wrangle an invitation.
1: I bet they got some pretty good food cranking.
0: Oh, they do. They always do. They got a mariachi band. I don't know if you can hear it going, but they got a mariachi band going here at the moment over here, too.
1: Man, if that doesn't sound like a fun time, shoot. That sounds like a fun time in my book, for sure. Mariachi band, that'll make you move just sitting still.
0: Okay. Well, I think I'm going to check into the net, too. I tried to, yeah, you were on a different net last night, I think, when we had the net, but it was Morgan's 80th birthday. So we all made a big deal about that. But I kept trying to text him and call him and email him. And he's got his phone, somebody's bypassed his phone for all that stuff. Everything goes straight to voicemail or to promotions or, you know, something like that. It's just this, you can't leave a voicemail and you can't, anyway. But I might slide over here on the net. Maybe he found me somewhere on his phone since last night. I don't know. But I'm going to stop by the net, then I'm going to go outside and see if I can... If anybody notices me, yeah, go ahead.
1: Just go walk up like you, you know, live there and grab a plate and see how long it takes. They'll notice you, but will they say anything? No, they won't. You know it. They'll just ask you if you want more to eat. I didn't catch whose phone was full, but I kind of got what you were saying. I won't keep you. I hope to go find you some carnitas. That's some good eating right there. Tacos de lengua. 7-3 for now, Ken. M4FM, KG4FHO.
0: Okay, stop by the net. 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

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If you hear my signal come up a bit, give me another call. This is Whiskey November 3 Alpha. WN3A clear.

The November Sierra 3 station? Alright, this is Whiskey 8, Zulu November. I copied November Sierra 3. Give me your call again. Alright, copy. And, I know you said Fox Mike 19. So this is Whiskey 8, Zulu November, W8ZN, Fox Mike 09. 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

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Okay, no big deal. Thank you. W8ZN. Nah, you're fine. I think we're going to eat dinner soon, so you're good.